found her straight behind the alleyway. She knew what she wanted. She was looking for that. Don't move. She was looking for that tea cat. And that was me.

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Shake, baby. Do you wanna lay down by my side? Baby, do you wanna lay down with me? Shake, baby. Do you wanna lay down with me? Shake, baby. Do you wanna lay down by my side? Baby, do you wanna lay?

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0: And this is Oso Oso, and you're listening to Radio K.

that's 10, not if but when the world ends, not if. I've been at it for consecutive days. I got paid from the error in my ways. How could you give me the change? I've been at it for days on end. May 12, stash 10, not if but when the world ends. Subtracting with a gun, that's trigonometry. And you take over his block, that's monopoly. At least that's what I seen on state property. Took pride and honesty. Honestly, I'm unashamed. I paid more than I made. Made moves, dudes for bay, trust the trailblaze. Found solace in the same. I persevered through the days. I ain't never need no agent. I ain't never need no manager. The whip ride heavy when it's passengers. Grab him by the throat, flex the manicure. How he move his cavalier. No boots, still polo down. The pants is pleated. And some white noise ones, cause it's still mad. Still average. Getting Zion, make you panic. The fit giving sporting mechanic. I've been all over the planet. I was getting off facts for facts. I made plans with my own two hands. Sitting count, split from my mouth. Forgot the amount. Let's start again. I've been at it for consecutive days.

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0: watch it go blend. The facts for the 85s, I spent a lifetime scrapping on the scrimmage line, suspended in time, and ways I've been rigid. It's one thing to preach, a whole nother thing to live it. I tell you what I think for a living. From the utmost, the greatest gifts is given. With the grab it's said, appreciate the sun risen. A quiet time to listen to your soul. Society takes hold soon as you exit the door. Pay with your life force. If I could only hit a lick, then I finally could breathe.
1: Finally.
0: Choices come with means. You exercise, but don't know what that means.

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And you take over his block, that's monopoly. At least that's what I seen on state property. Took pride and honesty. Honestly, I'm unashamed. I paid more than I made. Made moves, dudes for bay, trucking trailblaze. Found solace in the

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was good for me and you. 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